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0: Prepárate para una noche llena de terror. Caliente 105.1 te invita a la gran apertura de Fresno Fright Nights en Island Water Park. Sábado 3 de octubre. Atrévete a vivir aterradoras atracciones y mucha diversión con tus amigos. 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

0: 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With millions of tax dollars on the line, Fox 26 reporter Carl Cook is keeping tabs on where your tax dollars go and holding elected leaders accountable for their spending. 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
1: Es la fiesta más grande del otoño. 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

0: Are your local tax dollars at work, or are they wasted? Fox 26 News brings you Waste Watch, ongoing reports that follow the money and making sure it's being spent properly. With millions of tax dollars on the line, Fox 26 reporter Carl Cook is keeping tabs on where your tax dollars go and holding elected leaders accountable for their spending. Fox 26 News, making sure your tax dollars are not wasted. Watch Waste Watch.
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